0: walking in the other direction. Cause I don't wanna do the sick, sick dance. So I'm keeping my prick inside my pants. And if I see another girl and I know I can rock her, before I push up, I'll make her go see the doctor.
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Squeeze your stoop like Betty Boop, then make camel alphabet soup and spell plug ones within. Forward march is the same when transistors will play. Coming to bed is the move. Dolby sound will be thin top crown when I put the needle into your

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1: Ooh, hey, hey. Oh, what we're living in. Let me tell you.

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1: Wake up in the morning feeling like P. Diddy.
2: Hey, what up, girl?
1: Grab my glasses, I'm out the door. I'm gonna hit this city.
2: Let's
1: before
2: go.
1: I leave, brush my teeth with a bottle of Jack. Cause when I leave for the night, I ain't coming.

0: don't know what I go on with this radio, you know.
1: I would have to sing on the radio then now.
0: But you never know, sir. I think it was that, man.
1: Think it who?
0: Think it was, man. They wicked, man.
1: Oh, they sound good, man.
2: Come in, Mr. Sake.